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2: And once again, Sonu Nigam ki awaaz, this beautiful song, aur isi gaane ke saath, it's time for Pari to say goodbye. 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
2: Practically at the end of this first hour of Music Taktakata Sanjay ke saath. Thank you for your numerous messages ye batane ke liye that you're enjoying the program, you're enjoying the songs aur saath saath hamari baatein bhi. Namaste Sanji, show is really wonderful, preparing Gatu Batat. Dedicate next song for Beti Kaira, Beta Prayan, Masima Jani, Ma Sarita Anita Shobha, Papa Mukesh, Mamu Suran, Manoj Bhai Yovan, Swayam, Sister Manisha. Message and Krishti Ji ki or se from Rosebell. Also going for Niket Singh, the Apple families of Liskalye, and for Obru family of Rosehill. इसी पर लेते हैं ये अगला मैसेज. नाइश शो संजी. मैसेज है सचिन, काजल, शर्वानी, श्रवण, अहान एंड बिचू फैमिली फ्रॉम पोथो दो विराज. और यही कहना चाहता है वो मेरा मनी श्रियान आर्यन.

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3: It's 5 p.m. Time to welcome Sheena in the studio for the news. Hello, Sheena.
4: Hello, everyone, and thanks for joining us for the News Flash. Since the introduction of the points-based driving license system, statistics reveal that of the 6,400 recorded offences, 17% are related to using a mobile phone while driving. Cabinet has therefore approved stricter penalties under the penalty point system. Minister Osman Mohamed explains that the number of points for this offence will increase from 5 to 10, despite the overall stabilisation of safety indicators since the introduction of the points-based system in January this year. The stricter penalties aim at promoting responsible driving. Steps will be taken next week to amend the Road Traffic Act so that this measure can be implemented as soon as possible. Following the spill of heavy oil from a pipeline belonging to Engen Limited, which was being cleaned for repairs, into the stream before reaching the port area on Friday afternoon, Polygreen, the company contracted by Engen, began clean-up operations this Sunday morning. The exercise is expected to continue over the next few days. Engen Limited has emphasised that it is ensuring a thorough cleanup and is taking the necessary measures to prevent such an incident from reoccurring. An investigation is underway to determine the exact circumstances of the incident. New Delhi hosted the 10th Indian Ocean Dialogue on May 7th and 8th under the theme "The Indian Ocean Region in a Changing World." Mauritius was represented by the Minister of Foreign Affairs, Ritesh Rumphul. The objective of the high-level meeting was to discuss key regional developments and emerging challenges in the Indian Ocean region. This region faces persistent challenges such as piracy, illegal fishing, and illicit trafficking, requiring coordinated multilateral responses. The blue economy, trade and investment, as well as cooperation in disaster management, were also important topics of discussion. With just hours to go before the opening of the Africa Forward 2026 Summit in Nairobi, final preparations are accelerating in the Kenyan capital. Political leaders, investors, economic decision makers, and representatives of international institutions are expected for this major Africa-France gathering. Over 2 days, discussions will focus on the economy, energy, technology, youth employment, and the challenges to sovereignty facing the African continent. It's an opportunity to strengthen ties on the continent in the current international climate. A car bombing at a police post followed by an intense firefight has killed at least 21 officers in northwestern Pakistan. An alliance of armed groups known has claimed responsibility for the attack in a bordering Afghanistan area. The suicide bomber and several fighters detonated an explosives-laden vehicle near a security post,

0: Shortly after, multiple explosions were heard and the security post collapsed from the impact of the blast. Three wounded people remain hospitalized. Film star turned politician C. Joseph Vijay has been sworn in as the new chief minister of the Indian state of Tamil Nadu, ending days of political uncertainty. The 51-year-old's newly formed party, Tamilaga Vetri Kazhagam, won 108 seats in last week's vote counting, leaving him 10 seats short of a majority in the 234-member assembly. India's main opposition Congress, with 5 seats, pledged support within hours of the results. Today's oath-taking ceremony was held in Chennai, the state's capital, amid very tight security. 9 ministers were sworn in along with the actor. An update now on the Middle East crisis. Explosions are reported in the Strait of Hormuz, Iran's state broadcaster says, describing an exchange of fire between Iran and the enemy. The US military central command says forces intercepted unprovoked Iranian attacks and responded with self-defense strikes as US Navy-guided missiles destroyers transited the Strait of Hormuz to the Gulf of Oman. Iranian forces launched multiple missiles, drones, and small boats as 3 US ships passed through the area, according to reports. US President Donald Trump says on social media that great damage was done to Iranian ships and urges Iran to accept the US proposed deal. Well, that's it for now. Thanks for your attention. Goodbye, and do have a pleasant week ahead.
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